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0: Praising the remarkable achievement of India's rise in fintech, Prime Minister Narendra Modi has said that the country's unified payments interface, UPI, is the undisputed champion of the success story. Inaugurating the Global Fintech Fest 2026 in Mumbai, Mr. Modi said, "This is such a massive transformation that whenever fintech is discussed, it will remain incomplete without UPI."
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0: Reiterating his core philosophy of technological empowerment, Prime Minister praised UPI as ultimate tool for financial inclusion, successfully penetrating areas ignored by traditional banking models. The Prime Minister pointed out that over 24 billion UPI transactions occurred in August alone. Mr. Modi said it is because of this impact that French President Emmanuel Macron said that UPI is not just a tech story, it is a civilizational story. The revamped Nehru Planetarium, a premier public outreach facility under the Prime Minister's Museum and Library, PMML, was inaugurated in New Delhi yesterday. The upgraded facility aims to strengthen science communication, promote astronomy awareness and enhance public engagement. PMML Chairperson Nipendra Mishra presided over the inauguration ceremony. Speaking on the occasion, PMML Director Ashwini Lohani said the Nehru Planetarium has emerged as one of the leading planetariums in the country, equipped with state-of-the-art facilities to promote scientific temper and inspire curiosity among students, youth and the public. The Union Ministry of Women and Child Development will launch the 9th National Nutrition Month 2026 in Varanasi today. Union Women and Child Development Minister Annapurna Devi will launch the campaign at Rudraksh Convention Centre in the presence of Chief Minister Yogi Adityanath. The campaign will be conducted throughout the month of September in Anganwadi centres, schools, panchayats and homes across the country with community participation. This year, the theme of National Nutrition Month is Our Anganwadis, Our Responsibility. Uttar Pradesh government has enhanced the honorarium for Anganwadi workers and helpers. State government has issued an order in this regard. As per the order, an additional increase of 4,000 rupees per month has been made in the state share of Anganwadi workers and 2,000 rupees per month in the state share of helpers. Following this revision, Anganwadi workers will receive a total honorarium of 12,000 rupees per month, while helpers will receive 6,000 rupees per month. Defence Minister Rajnath Singh has said that India will always stand firmly with Sri Lanka in times of crisis, underlining that the relationship between the two countries is based on shared history, culture and faith. Mr. Singh arrived in Colombo yesterday on his maiden three-day visit to hold talks with Sri Lanka's top leadership. He made the remarks during an interaction with the Indian diaspora. He said both nations share close cultural and civilizational ties, which have provided a strong foundation for the growth of the bilateral relationship. Chief of the Naval Staff Admiral Krishna Swaminathan will be on an official visit to Australia and New Zealand beginning today. During the visit, Admiral Swaminathan will hold bilateral discussions with the senior leadership of the Royal Australian Navy and engage with senior Australian defence leadership. He will also visit key operational and training establishments and interact with personnel of the Royal New Zealand Navy and officers undergoing professional military education. In New Zealand, the Chief of the Naval Staff will hold discussions with the senior leadership of the Royal New Zealand Navy and engage with senior New Zealand defence leadership. The engagements will focus on further strengthening operational interaction, information sharing, training and professional exchanges between the two navies. Indian para archers will be in the hunt for multiple medals at the World Archery Para Series in Ahmedabad today as they compete in several gold and bronze medal matches across different events. In the para recurve mixed team gold medal match, India's Bhavna and Harvinder Singh will take on China's Liang Qirong and Xie Lei in the final. And that is the end of this news bulletin.
2: Adama thorum tabiri bausia kaspani infalki kangla channel again. Hauzila jere lausimu giwa famda manama swing the ki pangba sangom.
3: ꯁꯪꯒꯣꯝ ꯍꯥꯏꯔꯒ ꯑꯩꯈꯣꯏ ꯑꯌꯥꯝꯕꯅ ꯁꯟ ꯏꯔꯣꯏꯒꯤ ꯁꯪꯒꯣꯝ ꯁꯤꯈꯛꯇꯃꯛ ꯍꯥꯟꯅ ꯋꯥꯈꯜꯗ ꯂꯥꯛꯏ, ꯑꯗꯨꯕꯨ ꯁꯪꯒꯣꯝ ꯍꯥꯏꯔꯒꯗꯤ ꯃꯈꯜ ꯌꯥꯝꯅ ꯌꯥꯝꯃꯤ꯫ ꯃꯁꯤꯗ ꯁꯥ ꯁꯟꯗꯒꯤ ꯐꯪꯂꯛꯄ ꯁꯪꯒꯣꯝ ꯑꯃ ꯑꯗꯨꯒ ꯑꯇꯣꯞꯄ ꯑꯃꯅ ꯃꯅꯥ ꯃꯁꯤꯡꯗꯒꯤ ꯐꯪꯕ ꯁꯪꯒꯣꯝ, ꯈꯨꯗꯝ ꯑꯣꯏꯅ ꯍꯥꯏꯔꯕꯗ ꯅꯨꯡ ꯍꯋꯥꯏꯗꯒꯤ 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
0: Reiterating his core philosophy of technological empowerment, the Prime Minister praised UPI as the ultimate tool for financial inclusion, successfully penetrating areas ignored by traditional banking models. The Prime Minister pointed out that over 24 billion UPI transactions occurred in August alone. Highlighting the global expansion of India's flagship digital payment system, the Prime Minister said that UPI is now live in 11 countries, turning what was once unimaginable into an everyday reality for international payments.
1: 21वीं सदी का दूसरा क्वार्टर हमारे लिए और भी नई संभावनाओं लेकर आया है। एजेंटिक एआई, टोकनाइजेशन, क्वांटम, ऐसी टेक्नोलॉजीज फाइनेंशियल सेक्टर में नई संभावनाओं के द्वार खोल रही है। अब हमारे सामने चुनौती है इन संभावनाओं को वास्तविक इम्पैक्ट में कैसे बदले।
0: Defense Minister Rajnath Singh has described the Indian community in Sri Lanka as a bridge between the two countries, saying they play a crucial role in strengthening friendship between the two nations. Mr. Singh, who reached Colombo yesterday on a three-day visit to Sri Lanka, made the remarks while interacting with members of the Indian diaspora. The defense minister said that India will always stand firmly with Sri Lanka in times of crisis, underlining that the relationship between the two countries is based on shared history, culture, and faith. In his address, Mr. Singh highlighted India's rapid economic transformation, saying the country is among the fastest growing major economies in the world and contributes more than 16% to global growth.
2: आज भारत दुनिया के ग्रोथ में 16% से ज्यादा कंट्रीब्यूट कर रहा है।
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2: है।
0: India and Kuwait have agreed to deepen their strategic partnership across various areas. The 8th India-Kuwait Foreign Office consultations between both the countries were held in Kuwait yesterday. The meeting was co-chaired by Additional Secretary of Ministry of External Affairs, Asim Mahajan, and Assistant Foreign Minister for Asia Affairs for Kuwait's Foreign Affairs Ministry, Abdul Latif Suleiman Al-Ahmad. More from our correspondent.
4: During the meeting, both sides discussed avenues to further deepen the strategic partnership across a range of areas including political, relations, trade, investment, defense, security, energy, technology, agriculture, health, culture, and people-to-people ties. They also reviewed the progress of meetings of joint working groups under the Joint Commission for Cooperation Mechanism. External Affairs Ministry said that both sides agreed to hold the next round of Foreign Office consultations in New Delhi at a mutual convenient date. It said that India and Kuwait enjoy long-standing ties, which were elevated to strategic partnership in December 2024. The ministry added that the 1.5 million strong Indian community in Kuwait continues to serve as an important bridge between the two countries. Shiva Mishra, Akashwani News, Delhi.
0: The Union Ministry of Women and Child Development will launch the 9th National Nutrition Month 2026 in Varanasi today. Union Women and Child Development Minister Annapurna Devi will launch the campaign at the Rudraksh Convention Centre in the presence of Chief Minister Yogi Adityanath. A report.
5: The campaign will be conducted throughout the month of September in Anganwadi centers, schools, panchayats and homes across the country with community participation. This year, the theme of National Nutrition Month is Our Anganwadis, Our Responsibility. Nutrition Month 2026 will highlight dietary diversity and adequate protein, fresh hot-cooked meals at Anganwadi centers, community ownership and accountability, education for nutrition and early childhood development, and completion of 10 years of the Pradhan Mantri Matrivandan Yojana. The inaugural event in Varanasi will feature a nutrition fair, a video presentation based on beneficiaries' experiences, and a dialogue between the Union Minister and Anganwadi workers. Union Minister of State Savitri Thakur and the State's Minister for Women's Welfare, Child Development and Nutrition, Baby Rani Maurya, will also be present. Sushil Chandra Tiwari, Akashwani News, Lucknow.
0: Nagaland is joining the rest of the country in observing the 9th Rashtriya Poshan Maah 2026 with the theme Hamari Anganwadi, Hamari Zimmedari. Our Anganwadi, Our Responsibility. The month-long campaign is being observed throughout September across Nagaland, with the State Department of Social Welfare coordinating activities in convergence with the Departments of Health and Family Welfare. Union Minister for Road Transport and Highways Nitin Gadkari will inaugurate the Porvorim Elevated Corridor in Goa today. The six-lane, over 5-kilometre project on NH-66, built at a cost of around 641 crore rupees, is expected to ease traffic and improve connectivity between Panchi and the northern part of the state. The corridor will open for regular traffic from September 11. More from our correspondent.
6: It is expected to carry around 75,000 to 80,000 vehicles a day, taking nearly 60% of the traffic off the existing ground-level road. The project is aimed at easing congestion on the busy Mapusa-Panji route. It is also expected to improve the movement of the tourists and commercial vehicles along this important corridor. Nikhil Upadhyay, Akashwani News, Panji.
0: This is Akashwani giving you the news.
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0: Welcome back to Morning News. Tensions across West Asia have escalated sharply as the United States and Iran continue to exchange strikes, raising fears of a wider regional conflict. The United States said its military destroyed 5 Iranian crude oil tankers following what Washington described as attacks by Iran's Islamic Revolutionary Guard Corps, IRGC, on a U.S. warship over the past 2 days. Iran, in retaliation, launched missiles towards U.S. targets in Jordan. U.S. Central Command said in a social media post that the strikes came in response to 2 Iranian attempts over the previous 2 days to target the U.S. warship with ballistic missiles. Meanwhile, IRGC vowed retaliation against tankers near Bahraini and Kuwaiti ports. It urged tanker crews to immediately leave vessels located either at anchor or inside ports, warning that the ships could be targeted. Canada has imposed retaliatory tariffs of up to 50% on more than 600 U.S. goods, escalating trade dispute between the two neighbors. The tariffs targeting U.S. merchandise officially came into force last night. Canadian commercial enterprises operating under the federal government's newly implemented dollar-for-dollar tariffs, covering approximately $28 billion U.S. dollars worth of American imports. More from our correspondent.
8: The measures, which took effect from midnight, imposed tariffs ranging from 15% to 50% on more than 600 U.S. products. The affected goods include industrial materials such as steel and aluminium, household essentials such as toilet paper, and specialized products such as coin-operated arcade machines. Meanwhile, U.S. President Donald Trump has ordered federal agencies to stop purchasing Canadian products through the government's primary procurement catalog until Ottawa provides American businesses and farmers with equal access to Canadian market. In a social media post, Trump accused Canada of unfair trade practices, alleging that Canadian federal and provincial governments prevent American businesses from selling to public sector entities, while Canadian companies enjoy relatively open access to U.S. government contracts. Rupesh Rathore for Akashwani News.
0: In Chhattisgarh, a Kanker court has sentenced 5 Maoists, including dreaded Prabhakar and his wife Raji Kange, to imprisonment in a case related to an attack on the security forces in 2015. Prabhakar, a cadre of the Dandakaranya Special Zonal Committee, and his wife Raji Kange, associated with the Divisional Committee member rank, were each sentenced to 7 years in prison. The 3 other Maoists involved in the case were awarded 5 years imprisonment each. The case originates from 2015 when a group of Maoists attacked a team of security forces that was conducting a search operation in the Kora region. India could witness one final surge of monsoon activity before the southwest monsoon begins its seasonal retreat. Rains are expected to return across large parts of central, south, east and west India between September 12 and 21. Weather models indicate that the coming spell could provide a temporary revival into the fading monsoon circulation, bringing showers and thunderstorms to several parts of the country during the second half of September. The latest satellite imagery shows a noticeable reduction in cloud cover

0: advanced to the semifinals after overcoming 6-seed Linda Noskova of the Czech Republic in a thrilling quarterfinal. Sabalenka prevailed in a tightly contested match last night. In the men's singles, Francis Tiafoe booked his place in the last four after defeating fellow American Alex Michelson in a 5-set thriller. India para archers will be in the hunt for multiple medals at the World Archery Para Series in Ahmedabad today as they compete in several gold and bronze medal matches across different events. In the para recurve mixed team gold medal match, India's Bhavna and Harvinder Singh will take on China's Liang Qirong and Xia Lei in the final. India's Sheetal Devi will have another opportunity to claim gold when she faces Aizada Seidan of Kazakhstan in the para compound women's individual final. And now for a look at today's newspapers, it's over to Shagun Chopra.
1: Thank you, Saira. Russia says BRICS can bridge Iran-UAE gap, writes Hindustan Times. The Tribune writes Modi-Putin bilateral on September 11, Sukhoi 57 sale, tech transfer on table. The newspapers have widely covered PM Modi inaugurating infrastructure projects. The Asian Age headlines, PM unveiled 35,000 crore projects. The Tribune writes, India-China holds second LAC flag meet in 2 days. After the tragic incident of building collapse in Satyaniketan area in Delhi, the matter has reached the Supreme Court. The Pioneer writes, safety of PGs in Delhi and a Supreme Court lens. The Hindu writes, Supreme Court mulls ban India's safety regulations for student hostels. And finally, Dinin Express writes, 60 years of Star Trek, fans pass down not only shared language but values too, adding that Star Trek functions as connective tissue between fans past and present. And with that, it's back to you, Saira.
0: Thanks, Shagun. And now, before we end the bulletin, the headlines once again. Prime Minister Narendra Modi says UPI is undisputed champion of India's fintech success story. Defence Minister Rajnath Singh describes Indian community in Sri Lanka as important bridge between the two countries. US says it destroyed 5 Iranian oil tankers in Persian Gulf after attacks on American warship. Canada imposes retaliatory tariffs of up to 50% on more than 600 US goods. Rain likely to lash large parts of central, south, east and west India between September 12 and 21 before southwest monsoon begins its seasonal retreat. And in tennis, Aryna Sabalenka and Francis Tiafoe enter semifinals of US Open in New York. For details of these stories and more, log on to our website www.newsonair.gov.in and News on AIR app. And with that, we end the morning news. Have a great day.

also visited the INA War Memorial Stupa and paid floral tribute to the statue of Netaji Subhash Chandra Bose. Thereafter, Vice President attended a function at the Vikram Batra Auditorium at Sainik School. Addressing the gathering, the Vice President said that his decision to visit Sainik School, Imphal, was taken after a high-level review meeting of Sainik Schools conducted by the Parliamentary Standing Committee on Defence in August 2026. Union Donor Minister Jyotiraditya Skindia on Tuesday reviewed the development of Nagaland tourism circuit with the state government and ministry officials. During the meeting, discussions focused on ways to shape the circuit into an immersive experience for visitors. Skindia emphasized on creating a tourism experience that is authentic, sustainable and unforgettable by keeping Nagaland's natural and pristine beauty

0: at the heart of the circuit while showcasing the state's rich arts, crafts, culture, horticulture and traditions. Established in 1885, Meghalaya's oldest police station in Sora has been ranked 6th amongst the best police stations in India for 2025 and first in the state in the Ministry of Home Affairs assessment. The recognition was formally acknowledged on Tuesday at police headquarters in Shillong at a function chaired by DGP Idashisha Nongrang. The award was handed over by the DGP to Superintendent of Police City, Dangsan Krem, the SDPO of Sora and officer in charge of Sora Police Station. East Khasi Hills SP Vivek's AM said the station underwent a detailed national-level assessment several months ago. Parameters included infrastructure, police performance, public service and response, service delivery, case disposal, cleanliness and hygiene, digitization, public feedback and community engagement. Personnel were also evaluated on relations with stakeholders and communities to prevent and solve crime. Mizoram's literacy rate has reached 99.8%, with the state government now focusing on bringing the remaining non-literate adults into literacy programs, officials said on International Literacy Day on Tuesday. The 60th International Literacy Day was observed at the Directorate of School Education in Aizawl, where School Education Department Commissioner and Secretary K. Lalthamoya said community participation and volunteerism had played a key role in the state's literacy progress. A message from School Education Minister Dr. Vanlal Thlana was read out at the program. He called for continued cooperation among the government, churches and NGOs and said literacy efforts should also include digital skills, vocational training and environmental conservation. Mizoram was recently declared India's first fully literate state. The government is working to educate the remaining non-literate adults ahead of the 2027 national census. Nagaland Governor Nand Kishore Yadav on Tuesday inaugurated the Made in Nagaland Centre set up by the Youth Net at Chumukedima. Addressing the gathering, the Governor called the centre an important step towards connecting local products to the market, encouraging entrepreneurship and giving wider recognition to local talent and skills. He stressed the need to support artisans, farmers, women, youth and rural communities with better access to finance, technology, branding, digital marketing and markets to help turn their skills and resources into sustainable livelihoods. Tripura Finance Minister Pranjit Singh Roy has said the government's priority is to ensure that public services and benefits reach people easily and transparently. He made the statement while inaugurating the next-gen HRMS portal at Pragya Bhavan in Agartala on Tuesday. The portal, launched by the Finance, Planning and Information Technology Department, will facilitate online pension-related services and promote paperless e-office management across government offices. The minister said the initiative is in line with Prime Minister Narendra Modi's vision of Digital India and Chief Minister Dr. Manik Saha's goal of building a digital Tripura. He said paperless e-office systems are being introduced from the Legislative Assembly to the three-tier Panchayati Raj institutions. Tripura Chief Minister Dr. Manik Saha said that Prime Minister Narendra Modi has consistently emphasized education and literacy as key pillars for building a stronger and more developed India. Addressing the International Literacy Day and ULAS Mela 2026 in New Delhi on Tuesday, Chief Minister Dr. Saha said the Prime Minister's vision is to build a knowledge-based India while following the guiding principle of Virasat Bhi, Vikas Bhi, or rather, heritage as well as development. He said that along with development, the country must also attach importance to preserving its rich cultural heritage. According to the Chief Minister, the doors to excellence are open to those who are enriched by knowledge and education. The CM said Prime Minister Narendra Modi introduced the National Education Policy to put the country's education system on the right track. As many as 9,345 people in Mizoram have registered or pledged to donate their eyes after death, highlighting growing awareness of corneal donation in the state, a senior official said. State Health and Family Welfare Principal Director Dr. Lal Thlengliani said that Mizoram's Eye Bank was inaugurated on 31st July 2008, while the state's first successful corneal transplant was performed on the 25th of September 2009. Previously, the Eye Bank had 9,312 registered eye donors, while 400 people have registered as recipients, she said. With 33 students who pledged to donate their eyes during the 41st Eye Donation Fortnight program held in Aizawl on Monday, the total number of registered and pledged donors has increased to 9,345, the official said. She said that 632 people have so far donated their eyes after death. Dr. Bhupen Hazarika's birth anniversary was observed across Assam on Tuesday with various programs. Born on September 8, 1926 at Sadia, Dr. Hazarika was renowned as a lyricist, singer, composer, music director, filmmaker, writer, journalist and politician. He passed away on the 5th of November 2011. As part of the year-long birth centenary celebrations, a special program was organized at Dr. Bhupen Hazarika's Samanvet Tirtha at Jalukbari in Guwahati by the Department of Cultural Affairs, Assam. Chief Minister Dr. Himanta Biswa Sarma paid floral tribute to the legendary artist. Following this, 100 artists performed his iconic song Bistirno Parore Asankhya Jonore. The Chief Minister also launched an Instagram Reel competition to take Dr. Hazarika's life, works and ideas to the younger generation. He virtually laid the foundation stone for a museum dedicated to preserving the artist's works at an estimated cost of Rs. 35 crore 37 lakhs. The Composite Regional Centre for Skill Development, Rehabilitation and Empowerment of Persons with Disabilities, Sikkim, celebrated World Physiotherapy Day on Tuesday at 27 Gram Panchayat Kendra, Assam Lingze. The event was organised in collaboration with the Primary Health Centre, Assam Lingze, and the Gram Panchayat Unit, Assam Lingze. Approximately 80 residents of Assam Lingze participated in the program. Ms. Sabnam Chetri, lecturer, physiotherapist, CRC Sikkim, delivered a presentation on the theme role of physiotherapy and physical activity in the prevention, management and rehabilitation of cardiovascular disease and stroke. Under her supervision, other professionals from CRC Sikkim demonstrated a set of therapeutic exercises. Journalists from Meghalaya and Sikkim got a first-hand look at India's marine biodiversity, fisheries and fish farming during their visit to the Central Marine Fisheries Research Institute, Kochi. The program, part of the Press Information Bureau's Press Tour to Kerala, included interactions with scientists and visits to the institute's museums, aquarium and other facilities. A major attraction was the 14-meter-long skeleton of a bride's whale at the Marine Megafauna Museum. The whale had beached at Kozhikode in October 2023 and after obtaining the necessary permission was buried on the beach. About a year later, CMFRI scientists excavated the site and recovered the skeleton, which was dried, cleaned and assembled with the assistance of an artist before being put on display. The journalists were also introduced to recordings of marine mammal sounds used for navigation and communication. Now we take a look at the headlines once again. Vice President of India C.P. Radhakrishnan visits historic flag hoisting site at Moirang Kangla at Imphal. Union Donor Minister Jyotiraditya Scindia reviews development of Nagaland tourism circuit. And Mizoram's literacy rate reaches 99.8% with state government focusing on bringing the remaining non-literate adults into literacy programs. With that, we end the Northeast News Bulletin from Akashvani Shillong. Have a nice day.
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0: ذرة مجتمع with World News. The headlines. Prime Minister Narendra Modi says UPI is undisputed champion of India's fintech success story. Defence Minister Rajnath Singh describes Indian community in Sri Lanka as important bridge between the two countries. US says it destroyed 5 Iranian oil tankers in Persian Gulf after attacks on American warship. Canada imposes retaliatory tariffs of up to 50% on more than 600 US goods. India and Kuwait agreed to deepen strategic partnership across areas including trade, investment, defense and people-to-people ties. And in tennis, Aryna Sabalenka and Francis Tiafoe enter semifinals of US Open in New York. And now the news in detail. Praising the remarkable achievement of India's rise in fintech, Prime Minister Narendra Modi has said that the country's Unified Payments Interface, UPI, is the undisputed champion of this success story. Inaugurating the Global Fintech Fest 2026 in Mumbai, Mr. Modi said this is such a massive transformation that whenever fintech is discussed, it will remain incomplete without UPI.
1: Bharat ki fintech story adbhut rahi hai. 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
0: Reiterating his core philosophy of technological empowerment, the Prime Minister praised UPI as the ultimate tool for financial inclusion, successfully penetrating areas ignored by traditional banking models. The Prime Minister pointed out that over 24 billion UPI transactions occurred in August alone. Highlighting the global expansion of India's flagship digital payment system, the Prime Minister said that UPI is now live in 11 countries, turning what was once unimaginable into an everyday reality for international payments.
1: 21वीं सदी का दूसरा क्वार्टर हमारे लिए और भी नई संभावनाओं लेकर आया है. एजेंटिक एआई, टोकनाइजेशन, क्वांटम, ऐसी टेक्नोलॉजीज फाइनेंशियल सेक्टर में नई संभावनाओं के द्वार खोल रही है. अब हमारे सामने चुनौती है इन संभावनाओं को वास्तविक इम्पैक्ट में कैसे बदले.
0: Defence Minister Rajnath Singh has described the Indian community in Sri Lanka as a bridge between the two countries, saying they play a crucial role in strengthening friendship between the two nations. Mr. Singh, who reached Colombo yesterday on a three-day visit to Sri Lanka, made the remarks while interacting with members of the Indian diaspora. The Defence Minister said that India will always stand firmly with Sri Lanka in times of crisis, underlining that the relationship between the two countries is based on shared history, culture and faith. In his address, Mr. Singh highlighted India's rapid economic transformation, saying the country is among the fastest growing major economies in the world and contributes more than 16% to global growth.
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2: 7.8% है.
0: Tensions across West Asia have escalated sharply as the United States and Iran continue to exchange strikes, raising fears of a wider regional conflict. The United States said its military destroyed 5 Iranian crude oil tankers following what Washington described as attacks by Iran's Islamic Revolutionary Guard Corps, IRGC, on a U.S. warship over the past 2 days. Iran, in retaliation, launched missiles towards U.S. targets in Jordan. U.S. Central Command said in a social media post that the strikes came in response to 2 Iranian attempts over the previous 2 days to target the U.S. warship with ballistic missiles. Meanwhile, IRGC vowed retaliation against tankers near Bahraini and Kuwaiti ports. It urged tanker crews to immediately leave vessels located either at anchor or inside ports, warning that the ships could be targeted. India and Kuwait have agreed to deepen their strategic partnership across various areas. The 8th India-Kuwait Foreign Office consultations between both the countries were held in Kuwait yesterday. The meeting was co-chaired by Additional Secretary of Ministry of External Affairs, Asim Mahajan, and Assistant Foreign Minister for Asia Affairs for Kuwait's Foreign Affairs Ministry, Nawab Abdul Latif Suleiman Al-Ahmad. More from our correspondent.
4: During the meeting, both sides discussed avenues to further deepen the strategic partnership across a range of areas, including political relations, trade, investment, defense, security, energy, technology, agriculture, health, culture, and people-to-people ties. They also reviewed the progress of meetings of joint working groups under the Joint Commission for Cooperation Mechanism. External Affairs Ministry said that both sides agreed to hold the next round of foreign office consultations in New Delhi at a mutual convenient date. It said that India and Kuwait enjoy long-standing ties, which were elevated to strategic partnership in December 2024. The ministry added that the 1.5 million strong Indian community in Kuwait continues to serve as an important bridge between the two countries. Shiva Mishra, Akashwani News, Delhi.
0: Canada has imposed retaliatory tariffs of up to 50% on more than 600 US goods, escalating trade dispute between the two neighbors. The tariffs targeting US merchandise officially came into force last night. Canadian commercial enterprises operating under the federal government's newly implemented dollar-for-dollar tariffs, covering approximately $28 billion US dollars worth of American imports. More from our correspondent.
3: The measures, which took effect from midnight, imposed tariffs ranging from 15% to 50% on more than 600 US products. The affected goods include industrial materials such as steel and aluminium, household essentials such as toilet paper, and specialized products such as coin-operated arcade machines. Meanwhile, US President Donald Trump has ordered federal agencies to stop purchasing Canadian products through the government's primary procurement catalog until Ottawa provides American businesses and farmers with equal access to Canadian market. In a social media post, Trump accused Canada of unfair trade practices, alleging that Canadian federal and provincial governments prevent American businesses from selling to public sector entities, while Canadian companies enjoy relatively open access to US government contracts. Rupesh Rathor for Akashwani News.
0: This is Akashwani. 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We bring you the top international news and updates from around the globe. Welcome back. British, French and Canadian leaders have issued a joint statement reaffirming their commitment to protect the two-state solution amid the systematic expansion of Israeli settlements in the West Bank. British Prime Minister Andy Burnham, French President Emmanuel Macron and Canadian Prime Minister Mark Carney yesterday said in the joint statement that a two-state solution to the Israeli-Palestinian conflict is critical for peace, stability and security in the Middle East and beyond. They warned that the continued expansion of Israeli settlements poses a direct and urgent threat

0: Tiafoe booked his place in the last four after defeating fellow American Alex Michelson in a five-set thriller. And now, before we close, here are the highlights of the bulletin. Prime Minister Narendra Modi says UPI is undisputed champion of India's fintech success story. Defence Minister Rajnath Singh describes Indian community in Sri Lanka as important bridge between the two countries. US says it destroyed five Iranian oil tankers in Persian Gulf after attacks on American warship. Canada imposes retaliatory tariffs of up to 50% on more than 600 US goods. India and Kuwait agree to deepen strategic partnership across areas including trade, investment, defense and people-to-people ties. And in tennis, Aryna Sabalenka and Francis Tiafoe enter semifinals of US Open in New York. That's all in world news. Stay tuned to Akashvani.
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2: Come back soon. You were just listening to this program. Program coordinator, Professor Rajendra Pal. Technical coordinator, Bati Lang Lingdo. Artist, Farhan Ali Naqvi. Child singer, Angel. Child artists, Soham, Vedika, Vanya, Navya, Riddhi and Lavish. 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

ꯑꯉꯥꯡ ꯑꯣꯏꯔꯤꯕ ꯑꯩꯈꯣꯏꯒꯤ ꯏꯊꯧꯗꯤ ꯆꯤꯡꯅꯨꯡ ꯃꯅꯨꯡ ꯆꯪꯗꯨꯅ ꯁꯥꯟꯅꯕ, ꯋꯥꯗꯛꯂꯒ ꯃꯐꯝꯗꯨꯗ ꯄꯥꯜꯂꯝꯕ ꯍꯩ ꯔꯥ ꯆꯥꯗꯨꯅ ꯑꯋꯥꯕ ꯄꯣꯊꯥꯕꯅꯤ꯫ ꯂꯥꯛꯂꯣ ꯃꯔꯨꯞꯁꯤꯡ!

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With you, with the program, is myself, Mary. Welcome to the program. And to begin with, here's Priscilla Block with this country number, Thick Thighs. A song is a body positive anthem, a song promoting self-acceptance and confidence.

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Dear listeners, we bring you country music every Wednesdays.

Welcome back. Bringing you two songs in a row. Sunday Best by Lainey Wilson. And after that, Stay Single by Kaylee Rose.

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Time now for Lainey Wilson's song called Saying What I Am Thinking. The song's iconic quote reads, I've been driving, I've been crying, but I swear I ain't been drinking, even I can't believe what I am saying. I can't believe I am saying what I am thinking. So that's the iconic lyrics from the song. Well, let's tune in to the track.

Well, we bring you the next song, and here we have Carter Faith with the song called Greener Pasture. This song dates back to 2022, and I hope you would enjoy it.

Alright, he is bringing you another song, and this time it is Kaylee Rose, the upcoming country star, an American girl, smart, lovely voice. Alright, Kaylee Rose with her song called Good Intentions. And my dear folks, you are tuning in to Kangla channel of Akashvani Imphal with me, your host, Mary. And I hope you are having a good time.

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1: Good evening. This is Akashvani. I am Valsa Williams with the news at 9. The headlines. Union Cabinet approves 8 railway multi-tracking projects worth over 20,800 crore rupees across 9 states to boost connectivity. New Delhi and Colombo sign MOUs on upgradation of L-70 guns and defence cooperation. Sri Lanka assures it will never allow its territory to be used against India. India condemns attacks by Yemen's Houthi rebels on Saudi Arabia, says strikes threaten freedom of navigation in Bab al-Mandeb Strait. In sports, India end campaign at stage 3 of World Archery Para Series with 15 medals, comprising 4 gold, in Ahmedabad. And in Junior Asia Cup hockey, Indian men's team enters semi-final with 15-0 victory over Chinese Taipei. Indonesians advance to quarterfinal after goalless draw against hosts China. The Union Cabinet, chaired by Prime Minister Narendra Modi, has approved 8 railway multi-tracking projects worth over 20,800 crore rupees across 9 states. The projects will cover around 1,196 kilometres and are expected to improve rail connectivity, ease congestion on existing routes, and facilitate faster movement of passengers and freight. They are targeted for completion by 2029-30. Information and Broadcasting Minister Ashwini Vaishnav gave details of the decisions taken by the Union Cabinet during a media briefing in New Delhi today. Mr. Vaishnav said the Cabinet has approved 5 multi-tracking projects covering 17 districts across Tamil Nadu, Andhra Pradesh, Karnataka and Telangana. The total estimated cost of these 5 projects is more than 10,021 crore rupees. Mr. Vaishnav said the government has also approved 3 multi-tracking railway projects at a total estimated cost of more than 10,700 crore rupees. These projects will cover 14 districts across West Bengal, Jharkhand, Odisha, Madhya Pradesh and Chhattisgarh. The minister further informed that the government has decided to undertake 4-laning and quadrupling of all 7 high-density railway corridors.
2: The 7 high-density railway corridors, along with several other corridors that are expected to carry significant traffic in the future, are being upgraded to 4-line. This also includes the Golden Quadrilateral, Delhi to Mumbai, Mumbai to Chennai, Chennai to Kolkata, and Kolkata to Mumbai routes. In addition, its 2 diagonals, the Delhi to Chennai and Mumbai to Chennai routes, are also being quadrupled along with the Delhi to Guwahati corridor.
1: In reply to a question on the Mumbai-Ahmedabad bullet train project, Information and Broadcasting Minister informed that the bullet train service will commence next year.
3: Bullet train ka inauguration 2027 mein fix hai.
2: The inauguration of the bullet train is scheduled for 2027, with construction work progressing at a very rapid pace. Initially, the plan was to open a 50-kilometer section between Surat and Bilimura. However, this has now been extended to a 100-kilometer section from Surat to Vapi. At the same time, work on the bullet train itself is also progressing rapidly. The first coach for testing was completed and made ready last week, and the train is expected to be brought onto the tracks for testing by May or June next year.
3: Agle saal Mai June tak train patri pe aa jayegi testing ke liye.
1: Prime Minister Narendra Modi in a social media post highlighted that the 5 railway projects approved today will foster better rail connectivity in South India and also benefit lakhs of people. Mr. Modi said the decision pertaining to 3 multi-tracking projects will encourage tourism, especially heritage and wildlife-related tourism, and lower logistic costs. New Delhi and Colombo today exchanged memoranda of understanding on upgradation of L-70 guns for the Sri Lankan Air Force and cooperation between National Cadet Corps and National Defence Colleges of both the countries. The upgradation of these air defence guns will strengthen the air defense architecture of critical assets in Sri Lanka. The MOU on academic cooperation will facilitate knowledge sharing to further strengthen the academic bonds between them and formalize the NCC Youth Exchange Program between India and Sri Lanka. The pacts were signed in the presence of Defence Minister Rajnath Singh and President of Sri Lanka Anurakumara Dissanayake in Colombo. Both leaders virtually inaugurated three Bailey bridges constructed by the Indian Defence Forces. During the meeting, the two sides reaffirmed their commitment to work together for development of both nations while working jointly to ensure the safety, security, peace and prosperity of the region. President Dissanayake recalled his interactions with Prime Minister Modi and reiterated that Sri Lanka would never allow its territory to be used for any activities inimical to India's security interests. Later, Mr. Singh also met Sri Lankan Prime Minister Harini Amarasurya and exchanged views on several issues. Defence Minister Singh addressed Sri Lanka's military leadership at the Island Nations Defence Ministry in Colombo. Speaking on India-Sri Lanka maritime cooperation in the Indian Ocean region, Mr. Singh described India as Sri Lanka's Vishwamitra. He said the two countries were well positioned to serve as the closest partners in safeguarding peace, security and stability across the Indian Ocean region.
4: It is this spirit of interdependence that shaped India's approach to Sri Lanka as a true Vishwamitra, a trusted global friend. For India and Sri Lanka, holistic maritime security and a mutual prosperity are two sides of the same coin. Together, India and Sri Lanka are well positioned to serve as the closest partners in safeguarding peace, security and stability across the Indian Ocean region.
1: The Defence Minister arrived in Colombo yesterday on a three-day visit to Sri Lanka. This is Akashvani giving you the news.
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1: Welcome back. You're listening to the news at 9. An 8th Indian Air Force aircraft carrying 35 tons of relief and rescue supplies has departed for flood-hit Nepal. In a social media post, the External Affairs Ministry said the assistance includes NDRF equipment, rescue gear, forensic supplies and army team replenishment supplies. Meanwhile, the death toll from the devastating flash floods in the Himalayan nation has reached 1,365 as more bodies were recovered from the affected areas. The rescue teams continued to search for over 5,000 people who remain missing. Thailand's Interior Ministry has said Indian tourists holding ordinary passports are exempted from visa requirements and permitted to stay in Thailand not exceeding 30 days. The exemption will be implemented with effect from the 15th of this month. The Indian Embassy in Thailand in a social media post said visitors must carry a valid passport with at least 6 months' validity from the date of arrival. It added that visitors are required to complete the Thailand Digital Arrival Card within 72 hours before arrival through the official immigration website. India has condemned the reported Houthi attacks on Saudi sovereign territory, especially the targeting of civilian and economic facilities. In response to a media query on the attacks in Saudi Arabia, External Affairs Ministry spokesperson Randhir Jaiswal said such attacks that undermine regional security and stability and threatened freedom of navigation in the Bab al-Mandeb were unacceptable. Yesterday, Saudi Arabia accused Iran-backed armed group Houthi in Yemen of dangerous escalation after a series of attacks targeting the energy sector facilities and installations in the kingdom, leaving 73 people injured. Meanwhile, the U.S.-Iran conflict has sharply escalated, with both sides reporting attacks on military targets and commercial shipping. The latest incidents mark some of the most serious attacks on vessels since the conflict began, raising fresh concerns over the security of vital shipping routes and global energy supplies. More from our West Asia correspondent.
6: The U.S. says it has destroyed five Iranian oil tankers following Iranian missile attacks on a U.S. Navy ship. Iran has claimed that it attacked two U.S. Navy ships and 8 oil tankers near the restricted zone around the Strait of Hormuz. The UK MTO has confirmed that several merchant vessels were hit by disabling fire during the overnight military activity. The escalation has also pushed oil prices higher. Brent crude has crossed $100 a barrel today, while WTI has moved above $95, raising concerns that prolonged disruption to shipping and energy supplies could put further pressure on the global economy. Manish Shiva, Akashvani News, Dubai.
1: This is Akashvani. 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
1: Welcome back. Ahead of the BRICS Leaders Summit to be held in New Delhi later this week, the two-day final BRICS Finance Ministers and Central Bank Governors meeting began in Mumbai today. The meeting follows the successful gathering of finance ministers and central bank governors in Jaipur last month. The finance track is being guided by the theme Building for Resilience, Innovation, Cooperation and Sustainability. The BJP will launch a month-long Seva Sankalp Abhiyan from the 17th of this month to mark Prime Minister Narendra Modi's birthday and the completion of 25 years of his public life. Addressing a press conference in New Delhi today, BJP President Nitin Naveen said Prime Minister Modi will complete 25 years in public service on the 7th of October this year. The month-long campaign will highlight the Prime Minister's journey in public life and his commitment to serving the people and the nation. Benchmark domestic equity indices declined today, falling to levels last seen nearly 3 months ago. We have a report.
7: The Sensex plunged 813 points to close at 74,764, while the Nifty shed 204 points to settle at 23,432. Meanwhile, in the broader market on the National Stock Exchange, the Mid-Cap 100 and Small-Cap 100 indices declined 0.5% each. In the Forex market, the rupee depreciated by 28 paise to close at 95 rupees and 11 paise against the US dollar. With Intercarb's report, this is Lalema Aneja Dang for Akashvani News.
1: Moving to sports, India ended their campaign at Stage 3 of World Archery Para Series in Ahmedabad on a high note, winning a total of 15 medals, including 4 gold, 3 silver and 8 bronze. Double Paralympics medalist Harvinder Singh and reigning world champion and world number one Sheetal Devi led the charge as India signed off their campaign on a high, winning 2 gold and 4 bronze medals. We have a report.
8: World number one Sheetal Devi held her nerve in a dramatic shoot-off against Kazakhstan's Ezada Sidan to win the para compound women's individual gold medal, adding to her bronze in a compound mixed team event alongside Toman Kumar. In the para recovered mixed team event, double Paralympic medalist Harvinder Singh teamed up with Bhavna to sweep past China's Liang Qurong and Xia Li to grab the gold. Bhavna later secured a bronze medal in the para recover women's individual category by defeating fellow Indian archer Rajashree Rathod. India collected 2 more bronze medals with Sarita edging out China's Wang Huiting in a para compound women's individual event and Toman Kumar defeating Iraq's Abbas Kadim in a para compound men's individual playoff to pick up his second medal of the tournament. Aparna Khond, Akashvani News, Ahmedabad.
1: In Junior Asia Cup hockey, the Indian men's team today advanced to the semi-finals after a dominant 15-0 victory over Chinese Taipei at Mochi in China. Defending champions and 5-time winners, India finished at the top of Pool A with 10 points from 3 wins and a draw. The Indian women's team played out a goalless draw against China in its final elite pool match to enter the quarterfinals. The Indian Eves will take on Pakistan in the next round. And now before we end the bulletin, the headlines once again. Union Cabinet approves 8 railway multi-tracking projects worth over 20,800 crore rupees across 9 states to boost connectivity. New Delhi and Colombo sign MOUs on upgradation of L-70 guns and defence cooperation. Sri Lanka assures it will never allow its territory to be used against India. India condemns attacks by Yemen's Houthi rebels on Saudi Arabia, says strikes threaten freedom of navigation in Bab al-Mandeb Strait. In sports, India end campaign at stage 3 of World Archery Para Series with 15 medals, comprising 4 gold in Ahmedabad. And in Junior Asia Cup hockey, Indian men's team enters semi-final with 15-0 victory over Chinese Taipei. That is all in the news at 9. Good night.
0: Akasani Imphal Hauzigamukta Virasi Maibam Tombana Sakpa Kunung Isaida Lairol.

0: ꯇꯥꯟꯖꯈ꯭ꯔꯤꯕ ꯏꯁꯩ ꯑꯁꯤ ꯁꯛꯈꯪꯗꯕ ꯐꯤꯂꯝꯗꯒꯤ ꯄꯨꯁꯄꯔꯥꯅꯤ ꯑꯃꯗꯤ ꯔꯃꯦꯁ ꯆꯟꯗ꯭ꯔ ꯑꯅꯤꯒꯤ ꯑꯄꯨꯟꯕ ꯈꯣꯟꯖꯦꯜꯗ ꯕꯤꯖꯨ ꯃꯍꯥꯔꯥꯖꯅ ꯁꯛꯈꯤꯕ ꯏꯁꯩ ꯑꯁꯤ ꯇꯥꯟꯖꯈ꯭ꯔꯤꯕ ꯏꯁꯩ ꯑꯁꯤ ꯁꯛꯈꯪꯗꯕ ꯐꯤꯂꯝꯗꯒꯤ ꯄꯨꯁꯄꯔꯥꯅꯤ ꯑꯃꯗꯤ ꯔꯃꯦꯁ ꯆꯟꯗ꯭ꯔ ꯑꯅꯤꯒꯤ ꯑꯄꯨꯟꯕ ꯈꯣꯟꯖꯦꯜꯗ ꯕꯤꯔ ꯃꯪꯒꯣꯜ 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

0: This is Akashvani, the news read by Reshma Tiwari. The Union Cabinet, chaired by Prime Minister Narendra Modi, has approved 8 railway multi-tracking projects worth over 20,800 crore rupees across 9 states. The projects will cover around 1,196 kilometers and are expected to improve rail connectivity, ease congestion on existing routes and facilitate faster movement of passengers and freight. They are targeted for completion by 2029-30. Information and Broadcasting Minister Ashwini Vaishnav gave details of the decisions taken by the Union Cabinet during a meeting briefing in New Delhi today. Mr. Vaishnav said the Cabinet has approved 5 multi-tracking projects covering 17 districts across Tamil Nadu, Andhra Pradesh, Karnataka and Telangana. These projects will add about 540 kilometers to the existing Indian Railways network. The total estimated cost of these 5 projects is more than 10,021 crore rupees. Mr. Vaishnav said the government has also approved 3 multi-tracking railway projects at a total estimated cost of more than 10,700 crore rupees. These projects will cover 14 districts across West Bengal, Jharkhand, Odisha, Madhya Pradesh and Chhattisgarh and will add about 656 kilometers to the existing railway network. In reply to a question on the Mumbai-Ahmedabad bullet train project, the Information and Broadcasting Minister informed that the bullet train service will commence next year.
1: Bullet train ka inauguration 2027 mein fix hai.
2: The inauguration of the bullet train is scheduled for 2027, with construction work progressing at a very rapid pace. Initially, the plan was to open a 50-kilometer section between Surat and Bilimura. However, this has now been extended to a 100-kilometer section from Surat to Vapi. At the same time, work on the bullet train itself is also progressing rapidly. The first coach for testing was completed and made ready last week, and the train is expected to be brought onto the tracks for testing by May or June next year.
1: Agle saal Mai June tak train patri pe aa jayegi testing ke liye.
0: Prime Minister Narendra Modi in a social media post highlighted that the 5 railway projects will foster better rail connectivity in South India and also benefit lakhs of people. New Delhi and Colombo today exchanged memoranda of understanding MOU on upgradation of L-70 guns for the Sri Lankan Air Force and cooperation between National Cadet Corps and National Defence Colleges of both the countries. The upgradation of these air defence guns will strengthen the air defence architecture of critical assets in Sri Lanka. The MOU on academic cooperation will facilitate knowledge sharing to further strengthen the academic bonds between them and formalize the NCC Youth Exchange Program between India and Sri Lanka. The pacts were signed in the presence of Defence Minister Rajnath Singh and President of Sri Lanka Anura Kumara Dissanayake in Colombo. Both leaders virtually inaugurated 3 Bedi bridges constructed by the Indian Defence Forces. During the meeting, the two sides reaffirmed their commitment to work together for development of both nations while working jointly to ensure the safety, security, peace and prosperity of the region. India has condemned the reported Houthi attacks on Saudi sovereign territory, especially the targeting of civilian and economic facilities. In a response to a media query on the attacks in Saudi Arabia, External Affairs Ministry spokesperson Randhir Jaiswal said that such attacks that undermine regional security and stability and threatened freedom of navigation in the Bab al-Mandeb were unacceptable. Unique Identification Authority of India, UIDAI, today launched the Aadhaar Face Authentication Software Development Kit, SDK, and Face Authentication Sandbox at the Global FinTech Fest 2026. The Ministry of Electronics and Information Technology said the new tools will enable banks, fintech companies, and other organizations to seamlessly integrate and test Aadhaar Face Authentication within their own mobile applications. In Junior Asia Cup hockey, the Indian men's team today advanced to the semi-finals after a dominant 15-0 victory over Chinese Taipei at Mo Chi in China. Captain Anmol Ekka led the charge with a sensational 6-goal haul, all coming for penalty corners, as defending champions India recovered from a goal-less opening quarter to overwhelm their opponents in the remaining 45 minutes. And that's the end of this news bulletin.
3: अब सुनिए आज शाम 6:30 बजे प्रसारित मार्केट मंत्र कार्यक्रम का पुनः प्रसारण।

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1: This is Akashvani, the news read by Abhineet Shukla. The Union Cabinet, chaired by Prime Minister Narendra Modi, has approved 8 railway multi-tracking projects worth over 20,800 crore rupees across 9 states. The projects will cover around 1,196 km and are expected to improve rail connectivity, ease congestion on existing routes, and facilitate faster movement of passengers and freight. They are targeted for completion by 2029-30. Information and Broadcasting Minister Ashwini Vaishnaw gave details of the decisions taken by the Union Cabinet during a media briefing in New Delhi yesterday. Mr. Vaishnaw said the Cabinet has approved 5 multi-tracking projects covering 17 districts across Tamil Nadu, Andhra Pradesh, Karnataka and Telangana. These projects will add about 540 kilometers to the existing Indian Railways network. The total estimated cost of these 5 projects is more than 10,021 crore rupees. Mr. Vaishnaw said the government has also approved 3 multi-tracking railway projects at a total estimated cost of more than 10,700 crore rupees. These projects will cover 14 districts across West Bengal, Jharkhand, Odisha, Madhya Pradesh and Chhattisgarh and will add about 656 kilometers to the existing railway network. In reply to a question on the Mumbai-Ahmedabad bullet train project, the Information and Broadcasting Minister informed that the bullet train service will commence next year. Prime Minister Narendra Modi, in a social media post, highlighted that the 5 railway projects will foster better rail connectivity in South India and also benefit lakhs of people. Union Minister for Road Transport and Highways Nitin Gadkari yesterday inaugurated the 6-lane Parvari elevated corridor in Goa, stating that improved infrastructure and connectivity will attract investment, create jobs and boost economic growth. The Union Minister said, where infrastructure is good, there is capital investment, and where there is capital investment, employment is created. He said several highway, bridge, flyover and port connectivity projects are underway or nearing completion in Goa. He highlighted progress on NH66, NH748 and airport connectivity along with proposals to improve links between North and South Goa. The 5.15 km Parvari corridor, built at a cost of around 641 crore rupees, is expected to carry 75,000 to 80,000 vehicles a day and take around 60% of traffic off the existing road. New Delhi and Colombo yesterday exchanged Memoranda of Understanding, that is MOUs, on upgradation of L-70 guns for the Sri Lankan Air Force and cooperation between National Cadet Corps and National Defence Colleges of both the countries. The upgradation of these air defense guns will strengthen the air defense architecture of critical assets in Sri Lanka. The MOU on academic cooperation will facilitate knowledge sharing to further strengthen the academic bonds between them and formalize the NCC Youth Exchange Program between India and Sri Lanka. The pacts were signed in the presence of Defense Minister Rajnath Singh and President of Sri Lanka Anuradha Kumar Dissanayake in Colombo. Municipal Corporation of Delhi, MCD, has intensified its enforcement drive against dangerous buildings, unauthorized constructions and violations of the Master Plan of Delhi and building bylaws across all 12 zones of the city. As part of the intensive enforcement exercise carried out today, 34 demolition actions were undertaken across all 12 zones of MCD. In addition, 17 properties were sealed, 22 show cause notices were issued and 4 demolition orders were passed. MCD had also carried out enforcement action yesterday, during which 17 properties were demolished and 5 other properties were sealed for violations of the Master Plan of Delhi and building bylaws. Under a massive survey of PG buildings across the national capital, approximately 1,243 buildings where PG facilities are operational have been identified, accommodating approximately 24,000 occupants. The survey exercise is continuing across Delhi and directions have been issued to complete the survey by today. India ended their campaign at Stage 3 of World Archery Para Series in Ahmedabad on a high note winning a total of 15 medals, including 4 gold, 3 silver and 8 bronze, with 2 gold and 4 bronze medals on the final day yesterday. And that is the end of this news bulletin.

This is Akashvani, the news read by Abhineet Shukla. The Union Cabinet, chaired by Prime Minister Narendra Modi, has approved 8 railway multi-tracking projects worth over 20,800 crore rupees across 9 states. The projects will cover around 1,196 kilometers and are expected to improve

Rail connectivity eases congestion on existing routes and facilitate faster movement of passengers and freight. They are targeted for completion by 2029-30. Information and Broadcasting Minister Ashwini Vaishnaw gave details of the decisions taken by the Union Cabinet during a media briefing in New Delhi yesterday. Mr. Vaishnaw said the Cabinet has approved 5 multi-tracking projects covering 17 districts across Tamil Nadu, Andhra Pradesh, Karnataka and Telangana. These projects will add about 540 kilometers to the existing Indian Railways network. The total estimated cost of these 5 projects is more than 10,021 crore rupees. Mr. Vaishnaw said the government has also approved 3 multi-tracking railway projects at a total estimated cost of more than 10,700 crore rupees. These projects will cover 14 districts across West Bengal, Jharkhand, Odisha, Madhya Pradesh and Chhattisgarh and will add about 656 kilometers to the existing railway network. In reply to a question on the Mumbai-Ahmedabad bullet train project, the Information and Broadcasting Minister informed that the bullet train service will commence next year. Prime Minister Narendra Modi, in a social media post, highlighted that the 5 railway projects will foster better rail connectivity in South India and also benefit lakhs of people. Union Minister for Road Transport and Highways Nitin Gadkari yesterday inaugurated the 6-lane Parvari Elevated Corridor in Goa, stating that improved infrastructure and connectivity will attract investment, create jobs and boost economic growth. The Union Minister said, "Where infrastructure is good, there is capital investment, and where there is capital investment, employment is created." He said several highway, bridges, flyovers and port connectivity projects are underway or nearing completion in Goa. He highlighted progress on NH-66, NH-748 and airport connectivity, along with proposals to improve links between North and South Goa. The 5.15 km Parvari corridor, built at a cost of around 641 crore rupees, is expected to carry 75,000 to 80,000 vehicles a day and take around 60% of traffic off the existing road. The Department of Land Resources DOLR under the Ministry of Rural Development will launch the operational guidelines for the Digital India Land Records Modernization Program DILRMP 3.0 today. The ministry informed that the upcoming DILRMP 3.0 will roll out as a central sector scheme with an anticipated financial outlay of 565.50 crore rupees. The department will also implement this ambitious 5-year roadmap across all states and union territories. The launch event will unveil the core version of DILRMP 3.0, which shifts the focus from simple digital record keeping to establishing a comprehensive GIS-enabled land stack. The ministry added that this digital public infrastructure will seamlessly integrate maps, land ownership details, property registration and court cases into a single interoperable ecosystem. The government is preparing to introduce a new and stringent Seed Act aimed at protecting the country's farmers from the losses caused by fake and substandard seeds. Union Agriculture and Farmers Welfare Minister Shivraj Singh Chauhan will hold a high-level consultation with senior leaders of major farmer organizations from across the country in New Delhi today in this regard. The Ministry of Agriculture and Farmers Welfare said that the proposed legislation is part of the government's efforts to realize Prime Minister Narendra Modi's vision of a prosperous and self-reliant farming community. It added that the consultation is aimed at incorporating farmers' ground-level experiences, suggestions and concerns directly into the draft seed legislation. The ministry further said that the proposed new Seed Act is expected to provide for stringent legal action against companies and traders involved in the sale of fake, adulterated or substandard seeds, including heavy penalties and imprisonment. And that is the end of this news bulletin.

The government has also approved 3 multi-tracking railway projects at a total estimated cost of more than 10,700 crore rupees. These projects will cover 14 districts across West Bengal, Jharkhand, Odisha, Madhya Pradesh and Chhattisgarh and will add about 656 kilometers to the existing railway network. In reply to a question on the Mumbai-Ahmedabad bullet train project, the Information and Broadcasting Minister informed that the bullet train service will commence next year. Prime Minister Narendra Modi, in a social media post, highlighted that the 5 railway projects will foster better rail connectivity in South India and also benefit lakhs of people. Union Minister for Road Transport and Highways Nitin Gadkari yesterday inaugurated the 6-lane Parvari Elevated Corridor in Goa, stating that improved infrastructure and connectivity will attract investment, create jobs, and boost economic growth. The Union Minister said, "Where infrastructure is good, there is capital investment, and where there is capital investment, employment is created." He said several highways, bridges, flyovers, and port connectivity projects are underway or nearing completion in Goa. He highlighted progress on NH66, NH748, and airport connectivity, along with proposals to improve links between North and South Goa. The 5.15-kilometer Parvari corridor, built at a cost of around 641 crore rupees, is expected to carry 75,000 to 80,000 vehicles a day and take around 60% of traffic off the existing road. The Department of Land Resources (DOLR) under the Ministry of Rural Development will launch the operational guidelines for the Digital India Land Records Modernization Program (DILRMP 3.0) today. The ministry informed that the upcoming DILRMP 3.0 will roll out as a central sector scheme with an anticipated financial outlay of 565.50 crore rupees. The department will also implement this ambitious 5-year roadmap across all states and union territories. The launch event will unveil the co-version vision of DILRMP 3.0, which shifts the focus from simple digital record keeping to establishing a comprehensive GIS-enabled land stack. The ministry added that this digital public infrastructure will seamlessly integrate maps, land ownership details, property registration, and court cases into a single interoperable ecosystem. Agriculture and Farmers Welfare Minister Shivraj Singh Chauhan will address 3-day Global Dryland Congress 2026 in New Delhi today. The Ministry of Agriculture and Farmers Welfare said that jointly organized by the Indian Council of Agricultural Research (ICAR) and the International Crops Research Institute for the Semi-Arid Tropics, that is ICRISAT. The event is themed on transforming dryland agriculture with South-South cooperation. It added that the event will be held at the National Agricultural Science Complex and doubles as a milestone celebration of 50 years of ICAR-ICRISAT partnership. In Junior Asia Cup hockey, the Indian men's team advanced to the semi-finals after a dominant 15-0 victory over Chinese Taipei at Moqi in China yesterday. Captain Anmol Ikka led the charge with a sensational 6-goal haul, all coming from penalty corners, as defending champions India recovered from a goalless opening quarter to overwhelm their opponents in the remaining 45 minutes. And that is the end of this news bulletin.

roll out as a central sector scheme with an anticipated financial outlay of 565.50 crore rupees. The department will also implement this ambitious five-year roadmap across all states and union territories. The launch event will unveil the core vision of DILRMP 3.0, which shifts the focus from simple digital record keeping to establishing a comprehensive GIS-enabled land stack. The ministry added that this digital public infrastructure will seamlessly integrate maps, land ownership details, property registration, and court cases into a single interoperable ecosystem. India will participate in the 11 new skill categories for the first time at the 48th World Skills Competition to be held at Shanghai in China from the 22nd to 27th of this month. The Ministry of Skill Development and Entrepreneurship said that Team Skill India will participate in 63 out of 64 skills with a contingent of nearly 70 competitors. The ministry added that it makes it one of India's largest and most diverse representations at the World Skills to date. The 11 new skills in which India will compete for the first time include dental prosthetics, digital interactive media design, and others. The government is preparing to introduce a new and stringent Seed Act aimed at protecting the country's farmers from the losses caused by fake and substandard seeds. Union Agriculture and Farmers Welfare Minister Shivraj Singh Chauhan will hold a high-level consultation with senior leaders of major farmer organizations from across the country in New Delhi today in this regard. The Ministry of Agriculture and Farmers Welfare said that the proposed legislation is part of the government's efforts to realize Prime Minister Narendra Modi's vision of a prosperous and self-reliant farming community. The ministry further said that the proposed new Seed Act is expected to provide for stringent legal action against companies and traders involved in the sale of fake, adulterated or substandard seeds, including heavy penalties and imprisonment. Agriculture and Farmers Welfare Minister Shivraj Singh Chauhan will address 3-day Global Dryland Congress 2026 in New Delhi today. The Ministry of Agriculture and Farmers Welfare said that jointly organized by the Indian Council of Agricultural Research, that is ICAR, and the International Crops Research Institute for the Semi-Arid Tropics, ICRISAT. The event is themed on transforming dryland agriculture with South-South cooperation. It added that during the event, more than 800 scientists, policymakers, farmer representatives, and development partners from across Asia, Africa, and the America will deliberate on six themes. And that is the end of this news bulletin.

Shanghai in China from the 22nd to 27th of this month. The Ministry of Skill Development and Entrepreneurship said that Team Skill India will participate in 63 out of 64 skills with a contingent of nearly 70 competitors. The ministry added that it makes it one of India's largest and most diverse representations at World Skills to date. The government is preparing to introduce a new and stringent Seed Act aimed at protecting the country's farmers from the losses caused by fake and substandard seeds. Union Agriculture and Farmers Welfare Minister Shivraj Singh Chauhan will hold a high-level consultation with senior leaders of major farmer organizations from across the country in New Delhi today in this regard. Agriculture and Farmers Welfare Minister Shivraj Singh Chauhan will address three-day Global Dryland Congress 2026 in New Delhi today. The Ministry of Agriculture and Farmers Welfare said that jointly organized by the Indian Council of Agricultural Research and the International Crops Research Institute for the Semi-Arid Tropics, this event is themed on transforming dryland agriculture with South-South cooperation. Prince Rahim Aga Khan V, the 50th hereditary imam of the Ismaili Muslim community and chair of the Aga Khan Development Network, has arrived in New Delhi on his maiden visit to India. External Affairs Ministry spokesperson Ardhir Jaiswal said the visit will provide an opportunity to review ongoing cooperation with the Aga Khan Development Network in social development and heritage preservation and explore collaboration on development and community initiatives. In the US Open, Americans Ben Shelton and 11 seed Francis Tiafoe have set up an All-American men's singles semifinal. In the women's singles semifinals on Friday, defending champion Arina Sabalenka will face 3rd seed Jessica Pegula, while 4th seed Coco Gauff will face Elena Rybakina of Kazakhstan. And that is the end of this news bulletin.